0: you.
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I've been living with the blues. 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I've been living with the blues. I'm not ashamed, no friends, ain't that news?

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3: 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Hope you like it chilled, because that's the way we kick off this week. 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
4: Lene tilbake, pust inn og la roen senke seg. Dette her Pop Life. Og I denne påskemiksen, Debussy in Stryn, starter vi mjukt og melodisk, før vi gradvis bygger opp til varme grooves, nu disco og disco house. 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